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I keep my eyes wide open all the time. I keep the ends out for the tie that binds. 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

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Good morning. It's Stephanie McCoy in the morning, and you can join Duke tonight at Chandler's Top Shelf in East Lansing. Going to be out there from 6 until 8. 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

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Good morning. It's Stephanie McCoy in the morning. Big show tonight over in Grand Rapids. Brooks and Don are going to be at the Acrisure Amphitheater. 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

There you go. Jeannie C. Riley and Harper Valley PTA in honor of One Hit Wonder Day. That was a hit for her in 1968. Happy National One Hit Wonder Day to you. 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